0: You're listening to WCRX.
1: I like it. I like it.

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This station is known for keeping its followers up to date on all things music and pop culture with their Twitter. What is WCRX? 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

0: 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I heard there'd be popular, local, and throwback music, and informative news with some really great student DJs. 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

0: Oh man, oh man, I'm going to space. 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Oh man, here we go. Here we go. 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